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6: 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And today we have the streaming premiere of Send Help on Hulu. This is that survival horror thriller starring Rachel McAdams as a mistreated employee who ends up stranded on a deserted island with her sexist boss, played by Dylan O'Brien. Now, a few days ago, Dumois posted Leanne Rimes was having conversations about joining the Real Housewives of Beverly Hills. Now, Brandy Glanville then tweeted, "I hope it's true about RHOBH. I mean, she got everything else of mine. Husband, kids, boobs, Bronco, random illnesses. She might as well just be a housewife and finish it off once and for all. Ouch." Well, when former Bachelorette Rachel Lindsay said, "As a fellow Dallas girl, I'll take it. Sign her up." Leanne commented, "OMG dying. No, no. No housewives for me. Playing Dixie on 911 Nashville is drama enough. And I'm so bummed because that's exactly what I and Rachel Lindsay think that Beverly Hills needs." And that's today's Entertainment Report.
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They'll chat with new pop singer Tiffany Stringer at 8 o'clock. And then a little bit later in the hour, it's comedian Marlon Wayans for a lot of laughs, 8:40 tomorrow on Mix 100.3.

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It will be warmer for the next few days, around 90 Friday and Saturday.

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0: Oh, I still cringe when I watch it. Well, Amber Rose on a recent interview said,
2: "It's partially my fault. I was with Kanye at the time. We about to go to the VMAs, and I'm like, babe, you got that bottle of Hennessy upstairs. We need to get the Henny. We need to be just taking shots of Henny on the carpet." He's like, yeah, let me go get the Henny, you know? And it kind of backfired because all of a sudden I'm just sitting there, and then he's on stage. And I'm like, oh, I was not expecting that.

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